www.altitude.fm. Tudo a todo instante. Sit there, look at all those people around you, get acquainted.

Satellite Rebellion has intercepted a foreign tracer. Estimated detection time 2200 hours, 07 minutes, year 2059. Source presumed corporate and imperialistic. Suggested cause of action, information technology jam.

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Do you like jazz? 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Do you like jazz? 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
1: Yeah, I'm going to the party, but I'm not going to make friends. I need a double.

What we've got here is failure to communicate. Some men you just can't reach. So you get what we had here last week, which is the way he wants it. Well, he gets. I don't like it.